We're not saying it'll make you 10 pounds lighter, 2 inches taller, or a better dancer, but constant encouragement on 89.7 KSTN can lift your spirit like this.

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1: What is the right way to pray? I mean, does God favor one version of prayer over another? Do you have to have somebody else do it for you? Or what's the right way? How do you do it?
2: I don't care what nobody says. My life has never been the same once I started praying the scriptures, giving God back his word. God, you said, God, in your word, according to Philippians 4:13, according to Deuteronomy 8:18, giving God back his word literally changed my life. Because you know the Bible talks about how them angels, they come for the word. So as you're beginning to spit out that word, they begin to move on your behalf. So you want to get real results in the realms of the spirit, you're going to have to start giving God the word. Instead of going into prayer, murmuring and complaining and crying and do all that, now you got to go boldly before the throne. When you look up the word boldly in the Greek, it means authority. It means coming there like you belong there, like you have a right to be there. So as you're in prayer, instead of murmuring, complaining, and crying, God, give me... No, you go in there like a son. Son means position. And you legislate, God, in your word. Your word can never return void. You are not a man that you should lie. The word says that... Just going in there, hammering the scriptures. I do that in regards to my finances all the time. I'm a tither, I'm a sower, I'm a giver. And so them scriptures about giving, God, you said that if I give, it'd be given unto me. Good measure, pressed down, shaken together, running over, that men will give unto my bosom.
1: Yeah, it's a way to show God that you know what he said.
3: In Norco on a 15 northbound before 6, expect about a 5-minute delay due to a serious accident blocking the left lane. It's causing stop traffic from 2nd. In Corona on a 71 southbound connected to the eastbound 91, a 10-minute delay there due to a stalled vehicle blocking the right lane with stop-and-go traffic from Pine. In Colton on a 10 eastbound before Pepper, disabled vehicles block the left lane, causing a slowdown there. In Bloomington on a 10 eastbound before Cedar, it's about a 17-minute delay, but an earlier accident has been cleared with slow traffic from Haven. In Moreno Valley on a 60 eastbound before Frederick, there is an accident on the right shoulder. 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
1: Because sometimes you just never know. And I think it's up to us to be open to it. I mean, friendship, you know, maybe sometimes friendship shows up like you didn't expect it to. Like, for instance, Joey, college student, he called the Uber to get to the hospital instead of an ambulance because he couldn't afford an ambulance. So Uber it was. His driver, a guy named Benny, got him to the hospital, refused to charge him. Joey had no family nearby, so Benny stayed with him through hours of treatment. Benny even missed work so that Joey was never alone. And 7 years later, they are still best friends.
2: In Norco on the 15 northbound before 6, give yourself an extra 5 minutes of drive time due to a serious accident that's blocked the left lane. It's causing stop traffic from 2nd. In Corona on the 71 southbound connector to the eastbound 91, there's an extra 10 minutes of drive time for you there due to a stalled vehicle blocking the right lane. It's causing stop and go traffic from Pine. In Mira Loma on the 15 northbound before the 60, a stalled motorhome is blocking the middle lane. In Bloomington on the 10 eastbound before Cedar, we got a 13-minute delay due to an earlier accident, but it's been cleared, so expect some slow traffic from Haven. 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
1: When you have friends that you can share moments with, you'll do things that normally you wouldn't do. Like, for instance, teens' names, Brody, Logan, and Cody, they're just driving through and they spotted an older guy stranded on the side of the road. And like most people, they could have just kept driving, go off, have some fun. Instead, they pulled over to lend a hand, found out the guy was 65 years old. His name is Diego. And yeah, Diego gratefully accepted their help. Cody and Brody took over changing the tire while Logan stayed with Diego. Kind of sitting in the passenger seat, Logan noticed that he seemed to be struggling to breathe. There's something going on there. He was drenched in sweat. Thought maybe he was just exhausted after trying to change the tire, but seemed a little weird. Then Diego began clutching his chest, could barely speak. Seemed like he was in severe distress. Diego's phone was sitting on the seat and it was dead. So immediately Logan called 911, gave the dispatcher their exact location. Three teens stayed with them until medics arrived. Doctors confirmed Diego had suffered a heart attack. Said the teenager's quick thinking probably saved his life. Brody, Logan, Cody, they said the only thing they did was what anybody would do seeing someone else in need. I think God had them there.
2: In Riverside on the 91 eastbound at the 215, give yourself about 5 minutes of extra drive time due to a stalled vehicle blocking the two middle lanes. It's causing some slowdowns from 14th. In Mira Loma on the 15 northbound before the 16, we've got a stalled motorhome blocking the left lane. In Indio on the 10 westbound before Dillon, a vehicle fire has blocked the right shoulder with some slow traffic from the Cactus City rests area. In Rancho Cucamonga on the 15 northbound after Foothill, there's a barrel blocking the right lane with slow traffic from Harupa. In south of Baker on the 15 northbound before Basin, we got an accident on the right shoulder. A vehicle has hit a ditch. 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I'm Brittany G.
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1: How is it that people who think like this even exist? Where do they get into the mind space that they can come up with this stuff? Francis Chan, influential Christian pastor, but he said this, our greatest fear should not be of failure, but of succeeding at things in life that really don't matter. Whoa.
2: In Riverside, on the 91 eastbound at the 215, there's a stalled vehicle blocking the two middle lanes. Give yourself about 5 minutes of extra drive time because there's stop-and-go traffic from 14th. In Mira Loma on the 15 northbound before the 60, we got a disabled vehicle blocking the right lane. In Indio on the 10 westbound before Dillon, we've got a vehicle fire blocking the right shoulder, causing slow traffic from Cactus City Safety Rest Area. In Rancho Cucamonga on the 15 northbound after Foothill, we've got a barrel blocking the right lane. In Mira Loma on the 60 westbound before Country Village, we've got a car hood blocking the two right lanes. 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I'm Brittany G.
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1: Whoa, this is probably really scary, probably even more scary for a woman. Her name is Jennifer. She noticed a kid kind of in tatters alongside the road when she was driving by. So she slowed down. She kept watching in her rearview mirror and was hoping somebody will stop for that baby. No one did. So Jennifer turned around. She was driving home from her job as a health caregiver, and it was last Sunday. That's when she saw the little girl come out of the tree line. She ran down to the embankment. She dropped into the ditch, sobbing. So Jennifer watched her in the mirror. Not one car stopped. So she turned around, went back there, rolled down the window and said, "Baby, are you okay?" And the little girl, she said, "No, I've been kidnapped." Jennifer asked if she was serious. "Yes, I'm serious." The girl had no shoes on, just a big t-shirt and shorts. Her arms and legs were torn up with scratches from running through the brush. Later on, the investigators say the man kept pushing her, grabbing her by the shoulder, forcing her to move deeper into the trees. And that 12-year-old girl, she got away from him on her own, made it to the road. Everyone was passing her by, don't want to get involved in that, until Jennifer turned around, came back, got her, and brought her to authorities. They found the dude who allegedly did it, Daniel Garrett, charged with first-degree kidnapping. And Jennifer says, "I just thank God that I was there, because if it was my daughter, I'd want somebody to be there too." Be the one who turns around.
2: In Riverside on the 215 South on after Columbia, we've got an accident blocking the carpool lane. One vehicle is facing sideways and it's causing stop and go traffic from Mount Vernon. In Riverside on the 91 eastbound at the 215, we got that disabled vehicle blocking the right shoulder with slow traffic from 14th. In Mira Loma on the 15 northbound before the 60, some good news coming out of there. An earlier stall has been cleared, but there's still some slow traffic from 6th. In Rancho Cucamonga on the 15 southbound before Baseline, we've got an accident involving a big rig blocking the right lane. 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I'm Brittany G.

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1: Marianne has a prayer request. Daughter-in-law Carrie, a month ago, Carrie had cerebral bypass surgery on the right side of her brain. And a lot of us prayed, but she is recovering. She's got tubes. She's still in the hospital. And, you know, the picture I got, she had her hands in the air. Carrie's praying to God for other people and to get her through the circumstance. She is recovering, but she has to have the second surgery on the left side of her brain on September 15th. Please, for Marianne, because we'd want her to pray for our children going through stuff. Keep Carrie in your prayers.
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1: I didn't know that. Our friend here was explaining that your car visor, if the sun is coming through the side window and blinding you, you can pull the visor back. And if your seat is too far back, a lot of people don't know that you can take the visor and pull it further backwards. Okay, that's cool. But you're using that as a metaphor for what?
2: Most people don't know about it, so they don't ever reap the benefits of the sun getting out of their eyes when it's out of reach. This kind of makes me think of healing. Most people don't know that it's God's will for them to be healed, so they can't do what the Bible says, which is ask, believe that you received it, and then you will have it. But if you know that it's God's will, then you can ask, knowing that his promises are yes and amen, and then you can believe that you received it, and then you will have it.
1: I believe that to the core of my being, although I know people who also agree with that, and they're still waiting for their healing.
3: In Riverside on the 215 southbound after Columbia, we've got a serious accident blocking the carpool lane. One of the vehicles is facing sideways and it's causing stop and go traffic from Mount Vernon. In the Redlands on the 10 eastbound at California Street, give yourself an extra 5 minutes of drive time due to a vehicle fire blocking the right shoulder. It's causing some slow traffic from the 215. In Rancho Cucamonga on the 15 southbound before Baseline, we've got an accident involving a big rig on the right shoulder blocking it. It's causing some slow traffic as you approach that area as well. 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I'm Brittany.
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6: This last June, my husband had cancer, and it got really bad, and he passed. 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It just touched my heart so deeply. It affected me so greatly that this is the only station I listen to now. And I am constantly asking people, listen to this station. It makes a difference in people's lives.

0: emotionally, it's still a roller coaster. And music is what gives me words to God, allows me to communicate my faith. I know of many times when if I had not had the station to listen to, my days would have been very dark. I have the hope, and it reminds me God's with me at all times. And I guess I'm doing better because of that. I know by your still waters I'm safe. I cannot imagine my life without this station, and because I look forward to getting in my car and hearing this music, it keeps me going. I don't know if a person can put a price tag on that.
1: Yeah. In God's eyes, the greatest miracle is when people turn to Jesus and they receive a new heart from Him. 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A neighbor in the IE, their monthly financial support opened the door for that changed life. 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

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We're with you to lift your spirit, one encouraging song after another. Just like this one.

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1: Hey, do you have time for a Monday funny? Tim Hawkins.
2: 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And then order pizza. It's so good. It's so easy. Just follow instructions.
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1: My name's Kurt Wallace, and this is a KSGN encouraging thought from the book of Nehemiah. The Lord himself watches over you. 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
1: Decisions, decisions. You face them every day. But when you have guiding principles, those decisions don't have to be so excruciating. Now, you probably know Nicole C. Mullen from her music. Awesome songs like this.
2: But when I call on Jesus, all things are possible.
1: And did you know she's also an author? She has a new book called It's Never Wrong to Do the Right Thing, Courageous Stories to Inspire Godly Decisions. A guiding principle for Nicole was the value of life. Inspired by an Egyptian pharaoh who wanted to rid the land of a whole generation of young Hebrew boys, including baby Moses.
3: That one, I learned some lessons from a young lady that we don't hear a lot about, but Jochebed, you know, Moses' mom, who took the risk of her life to fight for life, even when it was against the law. And we are called, especially as believers, to adhere to the laws of the land. But when it is contrary to the law of God, especially when it comes to life, we're called to fight for life. My grandparents, they were foster parents before, you know, some of the first in Ohio, and then they were foster grandparents, and then they adopted children, and they expanded their family that way. And then my parents, that was their way of saying, we respect life from the womb to the tomb. They adopted children, and because of their examples, I adopted a son, and now my children eventually want to adopt children too. And so life is God's idea. It deserves protection. You know, he's the one who designed it, and he's the one who told us to choose this day.
1: And we want to say thank you to Nicole C. Mullen and the publisher, David C. Cook. They're helping to make encouragement contagious on Keep the Faith. 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

most of us are either a reflection of or reaction to the people that have been closest to in our life. 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You don't have to react with militancy. 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If some people who are listening have had a tough childhood. I mean, it was pretty rugged growing up. Well, be a beautiful reaction to that. You know, if you didn't get a lot of love, well, love everybody all the more. You know how awesome it is.

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1: Thanks for listening to Keep the Faith with Penny. Hope. Boy, if you have it in so many respects, you have enough. And when you don't, ooh, it's that empty pit in your stomach feeling that just doesn't go away. But Luke Brendling is a pastor in Great Britain who's the author of a book called The Wrestle is Worth It. He knows about the value of hope and how it can change your life.
2: Most summer holidays would involve a couple of days at the beach. And one year, our parents bought us a giant inflatable lobster to have fun on one of our local beaches. And it would take about an hour for my dad to inflate due to its size. But once it was ready, we would have fun cruising over the waves for hours. Now, as much fun as it was, my father had also made his own addition to the lobster. He had attached this long rope from the lobster and then fastened it to a girder on the shore. And we called it the rope of hope, and its purpose was simple. If the wind picked up, or the waves got larger, or the current pulled us under the water and we fell off the lobster, then providing we hung onto that rope, we knew that we would be okay. I learned that when you're in a wrestle, and particularly a wrestle with God, there is always a rope of hope available to you as long as your hope is anchored in Jesus Christ. No matter how large the storm or how far you've drifted, if you can just hang on in there, then there will be a way forward.
3: Loneliness makes every problem seem bigger and harder to handle. The ministry of KSGN is a companion to shine a light in the darkness. And our living God reaches through and changes a life like this one.
4: I was at the car lot and we were looking at cars, and the salesman was selling me on a particular car and he was listing all the options it had. And my son interrupted and he says, "All I want to know is, does it come with KSGN?" And the salesman kind of looked at him like, "What are you talking about?" And my son said, "Does it have KSGN? If it doesn't have KSGN, we don't want it." So he doesn't really understand that it's a radio station. You can get it in any car, but that's how important this radio station is to him.

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And sometimes, like, we lose that as so busy trying to provide for our families that we don't provide for our families. What our families need, they need people to lead with love. And instead of seeing things that are like extraordinary as typical, to just actually be amazed, like, you did that? And those will be your biggest accomplishments.

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0: 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I'm Penny. 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
1: Molly was adopted at 8, and she had been in our home a couple months. She came in the house, and it was a cold winter day, and she kind of skipped and laughingly came over to me. And then just as she got to me, she stopped. And she looked at me, and then she said, "Can I sit with you?" 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And as I cuddled her, I'll never forget it, she nestled into me and I could smell her hair. 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
1: An encouraging thought. 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
1: In my years as a life coach, I have found that many times it's just a little something that is the difference between a winner and a loser. In the game of golf, it could be somebody missing a putt and miss it by 1 inch. That's why they call it the game of inches. Even a marriage could be one conversation away from either making it or not making it. Pay attention to the small things. Sometimes it seems that we're always looking for the grand scale, but it's the little conversations. It's your son or your daughter that says, hey, can I just have a minute? Maybe that minute that you give them is the game of inches that really helps them whether they win or lose.

0: one of the things that I've experienced with Sweet Maria is that she could not be more different than me. But I'm not trying to be like her, and she's not trying to be like me. We're trying to be like Jesus.
1: So speak life, speak life, to the dead and darkest night.
0: And to speak well of each other. Have you seen, you know, what she's doing? It's just saying the truth, and then you'll see what you're looking for.

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0: safe.
1: It's about more than feeling good. 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

0: 99.7 KSGN. It's Keep the Faith. I'm Penny with some good news. You ready? You're here for a reason. Please don't forget that. But you got to know what that is. Do you? And do you know how that plays out in your life? Well, with her consulting firm, Mila Grigg is helping a lot of people from Fortune 500 companies to individuals to find their core values and their personal brand. She actually wrote a book about that called Forged by Fire, How to Develop an Unstoppable Personal Brand.
1: So many people that I've met along the way, executives at all levels have said, I don't know if I have a purpose. I just do the job I do. And so I, after about 15 years, realized that most people were not only missing their purpose, but not seeing their gifting and their purpose, which we know are two different things, but play with each other. So I thought, my gosh, I need to write this so that people know you aren't just here to work and you are worth so much more than what you do on a daily basis. But we miss that at work. And then I was watching people retire and go, what was it all for? What was it all for? Why did I work those 50 years doing this job? And now what's left? I have no legacy. What was my purpose? What did I leave behind? And so finding that purpose is one of those daily walk. What is the next best step? You promised to light the next best step. So what is that next best step? And for most people, especially young people these days, what is my purpose? Do I even have one? And it's so closely tied to work, and it shouldn't be. That's why I love brand, because brand is truly who you are, why you were born, what God has for you over the next 10, 20, 30, whatever it is, years that you have left, and then how do those core brand values tie into your purpose?
2: 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I'm Scott on the KSGN programming team, and for sure, we can't do everything, but we promise to do our part.
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4: Nurses are a special breed because we care so much for other people, we forget to take care of ourselves. And so we have a big tendency to say yes to everything and not step back and say yes to us, ourselves. So it can be mentally draining, physically draining, emotionally draining, as well as trying to help raise my family and just not getting the balance that I needed.

When I am in my car is usually when I get to listen the most, and I do a lot of driving, so they go hand in hand. And just being able to take that time out for myself to pray or enjoy the music that's coming on, or, you know, have some one-on-one time with God as I'm driving down the road. The Casting Crowns song, Just Be Help. I would hear it a lot and I'd stop and cry and just be very grateful that the song was being played, because it really touched my heart.

0: GodUses.com, reminding me that I don't have to be strong and I don't have to be the one that everybody goes to, and to be able to let God take care of it and just rely on Him. When we first started giving, it was just out of faith because we didn't really have the money to do it. And just watch to see what, okay, God, what are you going to do with this? You know, and you come through. He never fails.
1: Yeah, that's another miracle change because of financial support for this ministry. Someone opened the door for Jesus to change that life through KSGM. And we just wanted to say thank you.

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See what'll happen. And then all of a sudden, you'll get this inexplicable yes or an inexplicable no. We keep trying to make our life a business trip when it's supposed to be an adventure. And so if you think of who you are now, who you're becoming, and the 8-year-old version of you, and the three of you together make one really well-adjusted person.

0: Keep the Faith with Penny. Jeremy Camp could have allowed a whole bunch of challenging situations to defeat him that were in his life, but he didn't.
1: If you're looking at your circumstances, you know, and that's what makes your happiness go up and down, where you're like, okay, I'm happy now, I'm sad now. And that's what's great about joy is that no matter how you may be feeling emotionally, when you have Christ and you have that hope, there's just a joy that's always there. You know what I mean? There is. And like, you know, I've experienced that. You know, I lost my wife to cancer, and that circumstance can take away, of course, any happiness. But there was this hope that kept me going, and that hope was the joy that was set before me, that I'm going to be with Christ, and that one day this is going to be over and I'll be with him, and that I know that he's faithful because he's been faithful from the beginning of time until now, and the beginning of when I was born until now, because I've seen all my life. I always tell people that in your circumstances, when you go through something rough and when seasons happen, it's like you kind of stick your face up to a picture. You know what I mean? And when you go through a hard time, it's like a picture shoved up in your face and you can't see what that picture is. And so you're going, okay, doesn't make sense right now. What's happening? Why this is happening? And slowly throughout time, when you just continue to say, okay, God, I'm just going to trust you. Don't understand, but I'm going to trust you. That picture slowly comes further away from your face until eventually you start seeing just a glimpse of what God has been doing. And we're not going to fully see the full picture until we get to heaven, but he gives us glimpses, and we can, as time goes on and as, you know, he shows us a bit more of that, we go, okay, Lord, I now see what you were doing. Like for me, I didn't understand at first. Why did I watch my wife suffer through cancer? You know, why did I have to watch that and her go be with you? It doesn't make sense. And so that picture was shoved up straight in my face, and holidays would come and I'd miss her and be like, man, Lord, this is just devastating. And he just, of course, was my refuge and my hope. And throughout time, I'm seeing what he was doing. And I'm seeing his hand on my life, and I'm seeing the bigger picture more than ever before. I have a beautiful family now.

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1: Here's an encouraging thought from Jesus, our Savior. 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He said, "In this world, you'll have trouble, but take heart. I have overcome the world."

0: in a video game. Just like with a video game, one little detail can make or break you. And I think this applies in life too. Now, the saying isn't always true. Sometimes you gotta sweat the small stuff. This is Keep the Faith with Penny. Tim's story is known all around the world as a world-renowned life coach. 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
1: In my years as a life coach, I have found that many times it's just a little something that is the difference between a winner and a loser. In the game of golf, it could be somebody missing a putt and miss it by 1 inch. That's why they call it the game of inches. Even a marriage could be one conversation away from either making it or not making it. Pay attention to the small things. Sometimes it seems that we're always looking for the grand scale, but it's the little conversations. It's your son or your daughter that says, hey, can I just have a minute? Maybe that minute that you give them is the game of inches that really helps them whether they win or lose.

Are we there yet? Are we there yet? And I think that living with constant anticipation of what God might be doing in your life and in my life so that we could impact other people's lives. Just say, I wonder what would happen. Are we

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0: 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It is Keep the Faith with Penny. I know when you're going through a tough time, ooh, it can swallow you whole, but that's when you need to stop and remember, this is not all there is. There is a place called heaven. Jennifer Rothschild is somebody who's really been through it. She's been blind since she was 15 years old, but wow, she went on and did some big things, like became a best-selling author and quite the inspirational speaker. She's had books like Heaven, When Faith Becomes Sight, and she talks about how she loves to find those reminders of this amazing hope wherever she goes, every day.
1: When I was a teenager, I had just become blind, and I was learning to walk with a cane. And so I had my very first lesson of learning to walk with a cane. And my mobility instructor walked me around my neighborhood and he showed me how to tap the cane and he showed me how to turn corners. And as we get toward my home, we're turning that last corner to my home. And he pauses and he asks me, Jennifer, can you smell it? And I paused and I breathed in my surroundings and I did. I smelled the most luscious, blooming hibiscus bush right there at the corner near my home. And my mobility instructor said to me, Jennifer, when you smell the flowers, you'll know you're almost home. And I've never forgotten that, because right now, even now, we can all breathe in the fragrance of heaven and know that we're almost home. Let all the beauty awaken our longing for our ultimate home. Let every emotion and experience help us to breathe in that awareness that we're made for eternity.
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3: 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We lost my daughter Haley to suicide September 30th last year. Before that happened, I never really listened to the radio station in the car. It was like quiet time for me. And after she passed, I just felt drawn to have some sort of positivity in my life. But what I noticed is that as time went on, my radio was always on and never turned off.
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one morning I woke up and the song Strong came into my head. I was thinking about that as I was getting ready. I even sat down and journaled. I finished my journaling and I had it out to get in my car, and as soon as I turned the key on, the song was playing, and at that point I realized that God was there for me and that the radio station was a way that He was choosing to speak to me, because there's no way I could have coped with this kind of tragedy in complete silence.

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And that's what I want to do. 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

0: 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It's Keep the Faith with Penny. Now, when you haven't found lasting love, it becomes too easy to believe the lie that there's something wrong with you. You might look in the mirror and go, okay, what's wrong here? Well, maybe nothing. Annie F. Downs is a speaker, podcaster, and author with books like That Sounds Fun. Annie is single, and she's learned that it's okay to be okay with who she is.
1: I have long struggled, as many people do, women and some men, long struggled with body image and how I'm shaped. And especially in high school and college, I thought, oh, this is what's keeping me. I'm not pretty enough. I'm not thin enough. I'm not tall enough, whatever. I don't believe any of that anymore. I think that works in my favor. And I think who I am and the way God made me works in my favor, and I'm grateful. But, you know, some of the things that I still hear in my head that I have to work through is, you work too much. You don't make enough space. It's not true. I do make space. The problem with lies we hear about falling in love is that sometimes they're proven a little bit true. And if they're proven true by one human, and then you assume every human feels that way. So when one human felt like my job was intimidating for them, I have heard every man is not going to like that you're in leadership. And so those are things I have to face and talk with my therapist, my best friends, my mentor, and say, do you really think that the calling God's put in my life and the doors he's opened and the career that I have, it's going to keep me from that? And everybody says, no, no. Just because that one guy said it one time doesn't mean it's true for every man ever.

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0: 89.7 KSGN. Doing the right thing sounds easy enough, right? But sometimes the right thing can result in something truly terrifying. And I- Just keep the faith with Penny. Nicole C. Mullen is an amazing Grammy-nominated singer, but also a writer with a new book called It's Never Wrong to Do the Right Thing, Courageous Stories to Inspire Godly Decisions. One of those stories is about Meshach, Abednego, and Shadrach. Would they bow down to a statue or stand strong?
1: In the midst of them deciding to take a stand for righteousness, they were going to be persecuted. They were going to be burned alive, you know. They had made the right decision, but they showed me that right decisions don't always lead us through happy and sunshiny paths. Sometimes they take us through dangerous paths. And so they said yes to God, but it was leading them to a place they didn't want to go. But in the midst of it, God showed up. But the point that stands out to me even more was the thing of, even if he doesn't, they said some things about what God was able to do when they faced their greatest challenge. One said, God is able. The other says, oh, he's going to. But then the third statement was, but even if he doesn't do what I want him to do, I'm not gonna bow to the enemy. I'm not gonna give in. I'm gonna stay strong. I'm gonna trust him. And so I think that's where we are all called to live, in that zone. And so that's one of the things that I applaud and that I encourage us in, is to make sure that we keep our lives there, that God, even if you don't answer me according to my desires, you know, I'm going to still worship you. I'm going to say you're still good. I'm not going to say you're only as good as what you do for me. You're good because you're good. You're good because you're God.

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When I'm with my parents, or when I was, they're now gone, I just enjoyed being with them. It could be at the kitchen table having coffee. It could be out working. I grew up on a farm. It could be working with them. It could be going to church. But I always enjoyed their presence. And I think it's very important for us to understand that God is everywhere, and wherever we go, enjoying His presence is first what's important. And

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1: My husband, Rich, is my best friend. We've been together forever and ever. Do you think we ever have disagreements? Yeah. Sort of, kind of.
2: Mm-hmm.
1: I'm Penny. This is Keep the Faith. Disagreements happen, period. Even in the best of relationships. So it's how you work through them that really matters. Patty Reed has written a book called Face to Face, which addresses many of these issues.
2: So I am certified in something called conversational intelligence. And conversational intelligence is a body of work that helps us understand what conversations open up the brain for trust and what conversations close down the brain for distrust. So when you know those things, you are able to have a greater impact and influence on those relationships, both personally and professionally. So from a personal standpoint with my husband, I mean, we actually are celebrating 30 years in October, and I can read him, obviously, for being with him for so long. So for instance, we were having a discussion and it was about money and it wasn't going well. Frank is more a runaway from the conflict. I am more engaged in the conflict. And so I could see on his face how he started to shut down because I was paying attention to those cues, those nonverbal cues that we tend to miss. And so I knew at that point, okay, he is shut down. It's called fight, flight, ease, or appease. When we go to that place, because we have a chemical reaction in our body, when we go to that place, there really is no having a productive conversation. So I knew at that point, let's step away, let's revisit this, because we're not really getting anywhere. So because we know that, we know those things because I've, you know, tried to educate him on those things, and it helps.
3: We're not judging anyone else, but this is what we promise that makes KSGN different. We promise to create a safe, peaceful, and welcoming place to encourage and build up rather than to tear down. We promise to be mindful that children are listening and learning, and the example of Jesus will be our motivation. Even though we're not perfect, we'll do our best. And that's our KSGN promise to you.
4: The people that are not like us, who don't share our values, do we see them like Jesus does? That's a person he loves and has hope for. 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
5: One of the reasons my husband wanted to slow down is he had gotten sick, and they were having difficulty diagnosing what was happening, and we were thinking cancer. And I could see my husband's health, you know, deteriorating. He wasn't himself. And I remember it got to the point where I was in the house and I couldn't even breathe of how much pressure and just fear had actually come in.
6: I was an orphan, defined by mistakes. Thought I was forsaken, but you gave up the chase.
5: And I remember I went outside, and it was during winter. I couldn't even feel God. And my spirit was just trying to feel God. I remember looking up at the moon, and I put the KSTN app on my phone. And I'm looking up at the moon, and then I'm saying, Lord, I know that you commanded the moon to be there. And I know that he is in this with me.

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0: One of the things that I think I want to do during this time is live in constant anticipation. I don't mean just like ladybugs landing on your nose anticipation. I just mean anticipating that beautiful things will happen to you, and my head needs to be on a swivel to be able to respond to them and to see them when they're happening.
1: It's contagious encouragement. Good for your ears and good for your heart. 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

has changed so many lives through the music and encouragement of KSGN. 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

0: 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It's Keep the Faith with Penny. When it comes to being the best version you can be, nobody wants to fail at that. But Andy Andrews is a New York Times bestseller, and he's had books like The Traveler's Gift and The Bottom of the Pool. He loves to inspire so many people to succeed, and he's good at it. But he knows there's at least one tiny little thing that's not so tiny, and that will definitely stand in your way.
1: Resentment is poison that people don't really actively think about, but resentment shows up on people's faces. Resentment, this bitterness, that these grudges that people hold inside them, it'll keep you from getting work. It'll keep you from getting promoted. It'll ruin your relationships. I'll give you an odd example of this. People with resentment, this bitterness inside, they get questions like this. Are you okay? Everything okay? You all right? And they say, yeah, I'm fine. But then an hour later, somebody will say, you okay? Everything all right? And people that are harboring resentment, they think they're hiding it, but it shows up on their face. It shows up in their spirit. And just like dogs can sense fear in people, people can sense bitterness and resentment in other people. And I'm going to tell you, people with unresolved bitterness and resentment in them do not get hired. They do not get promoted. And it is something that we can deal with. It's usually a function of forgiveness. And forgiveness is a decision. It's a decision that we make. It's not an emotion. Many of us treat it like an emotion. I treated it like an emotion for years. That's why it dragged me around like a dog on a leash. But when you decide to forgive, and you know, granted, sometimes you may have to decide again. And you may have to do it 7 times, 70 times, okay? But when you make a good decision, eventually your emotions follow along. And so this is how to take care of that resentment. Don't leave it in there. Tough to find an enemy that has a fort in your head, and that's what resentment is.

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0: 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Decisions. You face them every day. But when you have guiding principles, those decisions don't have to be so excruciating. Now, you probably know Nicole C. Mullen from her music. Awesome songs like this.
1: But when I call on Jesus, all things are possible.
0: And did you know she's also an author? She has a new book called It's Never Wrong to Do the Right Thing, Courageous Stories to Inspire Godly Decisions. A guiding principle for Nicole is the value of life. Inspired by an Egyptian pharaoh who wanted to rid the land of a whole generation of young Hebrew boys, including baby Moses.
2: That one, I learned some lessons from a young lady that we don't hear a lot about, but Jochebed.

0: you know, Moses's mom, who took the risk of her life to fight for life, even when it was against the law. And we are called, especially as believers, to adhere to the laws of the land. But when it is contrary to the law of God, especially when it comes to life, we're called to fight for life. My grandparents, they were foster parents before, you know, some of the first in Ohio, and then they were foster grandparents, and then they adopted children, and they expanded their family that way. And then my parents, that was their way of saying, we respect life from the womb to the tomb. They adopted children, and because of their examples, I adopted a son, and now my children eventually want to adopt children too. And so life is God's idea. It deserves protection. You know, he's the one who designed it, and he's the one who told us to choose this day.
1: And we want to say thank you to Nicole C. Mullen and the publisher, David C. Cook. They're helping to make encouragement contagious on Keep the Faith. If you want to find out more about Nicole's book, It's Never Wrong to Do the Right Thing, definitely check out keepthefaith.com.

Woman is designed to be with you in every season of life. During challenges, you'll find us playing songs that lift your spirits. And in your triumphs, there'll be songs to help you celebrate. When you're ready to be uplifted, encouraged, inspired, that next song is gonna be right here.

I never felt like my faith was threatened by the questions, and I never felt like God wasn't up to the task. I never thought that whatever question I was presented with, he couldn't answer. He made all of this, and he made all of us, and he made all these people who are asking the questions. He's capable of answering them. And even if I'm not aware of the answer, or I don't have clarity on a particular question, he knows, and he's got it under control, and my job is just to follow him.

0: 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Thanks for listening to Keep the Faith with Penny. Hope. Boy, if you have it in so many respects, you have enough. And when you don't, ooh, it's that empty pit in your stomach feeling that just doesn't go away. But Luke Brendling is a pastor in Great Britain who's the author of a book called The Wrestle Is Worth It. He knows about the value of hope and how it can change your life.
1: Most summer holidays would involve a couple of days at the beach. And one year, our parents bought us a giant inflatable lobster to have fun on one of our local beaches. And it would take about an hour for my dad to inflate due to its size. But once it was ready, we would have fun cruising over the waves for hours. Now, as much fun as it was, my father had also made his own addition to the lobster. He had attached this long rope from the lobster and then fastened it to a girder on the shore. And we called it the Rope of Hope. And its purpose was simple. If the wind picked up, or the waves got larger, or the current pulled us under the water and we fell off the lobster, then providing we hung onto that rope, we knew that we would be okay. I learned that when you're in a wrestle, and particularly a wrestle with God, there is always a rope of hope available to you as long as your hope is anchored in Jesus Christ. No matter how large the storm or how far you've drifted, if you can just hang on in there, then there will be a way forward.
2: 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Maybe that'll help make the world and your space just a little bit better. I'm Scott from the KSGN programming team. We'll do our best, and that's our promise to you.
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4: 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I was at a retreat that was helping me look back over my past. And with Jesus speaking to me, Lori, you are my daughter. You are forgiven of all your sins. Right then and there, I accepted it. You are beloved. It's so important for the community that, just like me, people that really did not know Christ, to touch people's hearts. 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

0: How did God choose to leave His revelation to us? His story, history, is being written as a narrative, and we're all characters on it.
1: If I told you my story.
0: And we all have one strand of that creative DNA in us. So for the person that needs to tell their story, they need to understand that their story is absolutely a treasure for the rest of us. Write it, tell it, talk it, speak it, whatever you have to do, but get your story out. It's everything.

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1: Working that daily grind, right? You punch in, you punch out. Lather, rinse, repeat. Maybe that's not the most exciting thing in the world, but what if you could find something that was exciting and something that inspired you every day? Patrice Washington is somebody who's known as America's money maven. And when she lost her successful career in real estate, when the recession hit, that's when she began to really focus.
2: So many people that I've met along the way, executives at all levels have said, I don't know if I have a purpose. I just do the job I do. And so I, after about 15 years, realized that most people were not only missing their purpose, but not seeing their gifting and their purpose, which we know are two different things, but play with each other. So I thought, my gosh, I need to write this so that people know you aren't just here to work and you are worth so much more than what you do on a daily basis. But we miss that at work. And then I was watching people retire and go, what was it all for? What was it all for? Why did I work those 50 years doing this job? And now what's left? I have no legacy. What was my purpose? What did I leave behind? And so finding that purpose is one of those daily walk. What is the next best step? You promised to light the next best step. So what is that next best step? And for most people, especially young people these days, what is my purpose? Do I even have one? And it's so closely tied to work, and it shouldn't be. That's why I love brand, because brand is truly who you are, why you were born, what God has for you over the next 10, 20, 30, whatever it is, years that you have left, and then how do those core brand values tie into your purpose?

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0: Loneliness makes every problem seem bigger and harder to handle. 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And our living God reaches through and changes a life like this one.
1: So I started dating my wife, and I was just intrigued with her values. And she asked me to go to church on our first date. And the next following Saturday, I went to church. I started listening to KSGN shortly after. It wasn't my genre of music, coming from a secular point of view. The music just instantly spoke to me, though. When I was saved, the sigh of relief, the weight lifted off of my shoulders.

0: 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And to me, you're a pillar in the community that needs to be there.
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0: 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I'm Scott on the KSGN programming team. And for sure, we can't do everything, but we promise to do our part.
1: You know, many are living a life of quiet agony. 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

is designed to be with you in every season of life. During challenges, you'll find us playing songs that lift your spirits. And in your triumphs, there'll be songs to help you celebrate. When you're ready to be uplifted, encouraged, inspired, that next song is gonna be right here.

0: You've noticed that some people have had their wounds for so long that it now defines them. And the Free of KSGN encourages with a friendly voice and Jesus' music. And the Lord uses that to move a heart like this one.
1: I had a nephew that has come to live with me, and he's coming from a place that I'm not familiar with. You know, it's been several times I've had to bite my tongue and walk away from a potential argument and just get out of

0: I really feel like your radio station helped me take pause sometimes and realize that you have to really be positive, you know, and I have to be patient and encouraging and surrounding myself with good Christian music. 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
1: We've all been there, and maybe you're going through it now. 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
1: 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Hear for yourself.

0: The people that are not like us, who don't share our values, do we see them like Jesus does? That's a person he loves and has hope for. The ministry of KSGN helps us all to transform our mind to be more Christ-like and has the power to transform a life like this one.
1: When I was pregnant on my fourth, that's when we got the news that my husband needed to have dialysis because he had kidney disorder. And I am actually homeschooling my kids. And then with all the demands of everyday life, and I guess the most challenging one would be, you know, watching the diet. That can be very, very overwhelming. But you feel like you cannot make mistakes because these are lives dependent on you.

0: in my quiet time with the Lord, when I hear the songs in KSGN, that's when I'm reminded that, hey, Claudine, there's a great God taking care of all these things. You just have to surrender, and that's it. Just believe and surrender that the Lord is putting all this together and He will make things new, which He did. Fast forward to now, my husband has received a kidney, and he's now 2 years post-transplant, and he's doing great. Now, with actually 4 children, I started supporting KSG, and for our household, it even opens the door to conversation about lyrics and the messages we allow into our hearts and minds. And hopefully, we'll all be able to bring back what the Lord has given us, which is the greatness of His life.
1: Yeah, that's another miracle change because of financial support for this ministry. Someone opened the door for Jesus to change that life through KSGM. And we just wanted to say thank you.

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1: Yeah, here's an encouraging thought.
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0: Well, hi. You're always invited to come on in and be with God's family. 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Hey, we're not perfect, but we hope we can agree on these things to make our world a little bit better. 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
1: Hey, Jeremy Morse here, and this is another encouraging thought for King and Country. Actually put it in one of their songs. To everyone who's hit their limit, it is not over yet.

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I've been

0: If you've ever been on a missions trip, even though you thought you were going to give, you received more than you gave. It can shake you up, that's for sure. It's a God-sized thing. In the same way, He uses the ministry of KSGN to transform you and your family, and others too.
1: What brought me to KSGN, I had done a direct prayer meeting to God. It was honestly something that I really, really needed. I had childhood trauma, you know, just other things that I had dealt with as a young child, and brought it to my adult life. So when I walked out of this meeting and I sat in my car, the first thing I did was, I'm going to look for a Christian station. And the first station I found was

And from that moment, it has not left my radio. And so it was allowing me to forgive certain people and break certain chains and drop weight that I had been carrying for all these years. And I felt like a new person. And I'm probably the person you're going to see driving down the street with my hands up, singing loudly, worshiping, because that's my worship time. And honestly, KSGN did that.

0: So the reason I feel it's important to support the station and why I started to give is because you never know who's out there just flipping through stations looking for something, you know, driving through, you know, on shuffle looking for a station. For me, it was the first station that came up and I saved it because they gave me something when I needed it the most. So when they say born again, I feel born again. I have that in love feeling for Jesus that I never had before.
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1: It's an encouraging thought, and there may be a reason why God put it in the middle of the Bible. It's Psalm 32, verse 10. Ready? The Lord's unfailing love surrounds the one who trusts in him.

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1: Oh, look at this. We have breaking animal news. Animals are doing stuff.
2: Sure.
1: Here is a monkey in Japan. No. What? A Japanese monkey who escaped from a Scottish zoo. He was in Scotland.
2: Okay.
1: Escaped from the zoo.
2: Mm-hmm.
1: Came back.
2: To the Scottish zoo.
1: Checked himself back in.
2: Okay.
1: It's kind of wild. He would escape and then like,
2: How do we know he's a Japanese monkey?
1: It's the kind of monkey.
2: Okay. Okay.
1: Yeah.
2: All right.
1: But I just think it's wild. Like leaving the zoo and then like,
2: I don't like it out there in these streets.
1: Right, kind of getting a look at what's going on out here. Nope.
2: I think I had it better there.
1: I don't really like it out here
2: anymore.
1: Sort of
2: like a prodigal son story.
1: Yeah, it's a little messed up.

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We're with you to lift your spirit, one encouraging song after another. Just like this one.

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1: Recently, we're talking about things to be thankful for that we don't think about all the time. How about this one? Anesthesiology.
0: Oh, yes.
1: Can you imagine?
0: Oh, my goodness.
1: Surgery was just agony. Like, before we had anesthesia, operations were performed with the patient basically conscious. You're just dealing with it. I mean, that's just something to be. We have so much. I was listing things the other day about all the things we don't think about very often, but be thankful for that too.
2: Good morning, and this report is sponsored by Positive Coaching Alliance. Well, we have a pretty positive drive on the roadways and that we don't have any major wrecks going on right now. There was a fender bender that popped up early this morning into Riverside on the 215 northbound before Blaine that was taken up the middle lane, but everything now clear and over to the right shoulder. So you will see a little activity off to the side. Now, there is a bit of slowing, though. 215 northbound busy from before Eucalyptus, kind of heavy to Box Springs, staying slow and go overall to that Riverside interchange. Southbound side of the 215 slows in a pocket from Center to Columbia. KSGN is now heard in Irvine. 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I'm Diana Olaya.
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1: I don't know if you saw this headline. It says researchers mapped where humans are ticklish, like where our ticklish spots are.
0: Okay, and?
1: Found remarkable consistency across cultures.
0: Oh, this okay, is wow.
1: Nature Human Behavior Journal study found different cultures showed similar tickle hot spots, which as frequently, okay.
0: What a wide-ranging study.
1: Yeah, so this one, I'm saying anthropologists
0: yes,
1: show up with clipboards and an interpreter, show up in Amazonia.
0: Sure.
1: Find some group of people that haven't been contacted.
0: Brought them in. Or just did it out in the wild or wherever right. They were, sure.
1: And they're like, why are you here?
0: Yeah.
1: Well.
0: Wrote something down on the clipboard and got back in a van.
1: And coochie-coochie-coo. Write something down. And use chief as well, sir.
2: Good morning, and this report is sponsored by Positive Coaching Alliance. Well, if you're wondering if the ride was quiet this morning out of Lake Elsinore, no wrecks being reported, but the 15 northbound is already building up, coming up on Lake Street. You're going to see that slow-and-go stretch through Temescal Valley. It does clear right before Cahalco. There's only a small pocket of slowing approaching the 91. Then, speaking of the 91, 91 West slows in a patch first from La Sierra to Pierce. You think you're off the hook, but through Corbona, it's kind of heavy. Where the 91 West jams up at the 15, stays heavy to the 71, but continues to be slow and go to just before the 241. 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I'm Diana Olea.
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5: I was at a kind of a down spiral in my marriage, and I had a very long commute to work. 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It was like a kind voice. It was like if you called your mother and just said, my life is falling apart. You know, that's just, they sounded like that comfort at the station.
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0: So how I decided to finally start giving the station all of that time on the road that I was listening led to me having a closer relationship, and I want people to recognize that those seeds do eventually come to harvest.
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1: Thinking about Jesus and how he says he can give us a life that is more restful and he can give us peace. Like his way. Well, he's given us a way to live. So if we live the way he says, we're going to find that. Mm-hmm. And it's so true. Think about it. Like the world in general, they want joy regardless of circumstances. Mm-hmm. They want to have well-being. Mm-hmm. They want to have a sense of satisfaction mm-hmm. with being able to be content. Mm-hmm. Jesus has given us a way to do that. Yeah. It works. Forgiving your enemies, mm-hmm. praying for people, like you become a different person. And it works. His way works. So I was actually thinking on the show today, I want to highlight some of those ways mm. where actually if we apprentice to Jesus, try to be like him, our lives actually get better.
0: Nice.
1: Because it does. It actually gets easier. I'm telling you, it's strange to say that, but it actually gets easier.
2: 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A positive drive in terms of accidents coming out of Riverside into Corona, but we do have some slowing. So on the 91 westbound, expect it from Tyler and over to Pierce. There is a little pocket where it opens up, only to slow again at the 15, and then it's heavy through Corona to the 71, but does continue to be slow and go past Green River. 71 south, that's jamming you up this morning from Euclid to the 91 in that usual trouble spot, and you'll see delays leaving Chino on the 60 westbound from Central Avenue over to Grand into Diamond Bar. 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I'm Diana Olea.
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1: Jesus' way is lighter and easier, and he said it was.
0: Yes, he did.
1: But it really is. And a lot of times we don't think about that. Like, he's actually given us an easier way to live.
0: Mm-hmm.
1: I'm totally serious. Think about living a life. One thing we love to talk about, a life free of bitterness
0: mm-hmm.
1: versus a bitter life. He's telling us to bless our enemies and pray for people who causes harm.
0: Yeah, because bitterness takes its toll on your body, on your strength,
1: it's
0: on your
1: burden.
0: Health.
1: Every,
0: yes.
1: You're not carry that around forever.
0: Mm-hmm.
1: And literally, yeah, you'll wear it.
0: Yep.
1: And his way, you might be like, well, his way is the hardest way. 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
3: Good morning, and this report is sponsored by Mothers Against Drunk Driving. If you were hoping for a wide-open stretch coming through the Cajon Pass this morning, well, you sort of have that in that there's no wrecks or anything being reported, but we do have the usual slow-and-go stretch on the 15 southbound coming up on Ranchero Road. That sticks with us to the 138, then it's quiet and wide-open and you're flying along. As you come through Rancho Cucamonga on the 210 westbound, there's a bit of slowing leaving the 15 to Milliken. Up ahead, it's a little slow-and-go from Mountain and over to town. And on the 71 southbound out of Chino Hills into Corona, a solid drive from Euclid to the 91. 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I'm Diana Olea.

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1: Here's an encouraging thought. 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
2: Stuff to be thankful for that we forget just how wonderful it is. Huge blessings. How about this? It used to be before we had this thing called a washing machine. A household wash meant hauling and heating water by the barrel, then scrubbing, rinsing, and wringing every piece by hand, and it usually took an entire day, at least one entire day, every week. Imagine starting, like, I got to go haul water and then heat it up, and then, like, but that's been life for so many people, and we've got this thing, and we can complain about it when it breaks, and I understand that, it can be expensive, but man, is this a blessing.

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1: This show is a hive of creativity. I'm always coming up with
2: business ideas. Here with ideas, yeah. Yes.
1: Here's another one. Okay. I actually tweaked somebody else's idea here, but I like it.
2: You took their idea?
1: You know how Uber has Uber XL or Uber Black?
2: Yes.
1: I don't even know what those are. I guess bigger cars.
2: I take those, yeah.
1: Oh, do you?
2: I do.
1: Nice.
2: I don't take Uber that often, let me say, but when I do, all right. Okay, this has turned to something
1: Please
2: else.
1: Bring me my car.
3: 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So things have been pretty quiet in terms of accidents. We just have a bunch of slowing in several spots, like coming out of Cherry Valley and into Calamasa. This is the 10 heading westbound at Oak Valley Parkway, and you're going to see delays taking you over to 5th Street. So things open up, and then right about Wabash, you're going to see another little bit of slowing that stays with us to University. Then as you try to come through Colton on the 10 heading westbound, the drive is busy approaching the 215. Patchy delay staying with us all through Bloomington into Fontana to just past Cherry. 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I'm Diana Olaya.
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0: 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We're Brad and Sherry.
1: Okay, so here's the idea. Business idea. Mm-hmm. Uber. You know, I have Uber Black, Uber XL. We were just talking about
0: that.
1: Uber Fire.
0: Okay.
1: And what this is, it's going to sound ridiculous.
0: Okay, good. Thank you for letting us know.
1: You're picked up. You get to ride on a fire truck.
0: That's
1: with the only caveat.
0: Uh-huh.
1: Because that's cool. People pay a premium.
0: I think people would. Yes, I think they would, actually.
1: Caveat, if they are called into action, you have to help put out the fire. I think that would be fantastic.
0: So it's not necessarily on its way to a fire, but should it happen.
1: If they get a call.
0: Yeah, you can't go to your location. You have to help them with
1: you
0: the
1: need
0: fire.
1: To pitch in.
2: Good morning, and this report is sponsored by Cal Fire. Well, it looks like we've got a little trouble to get through as you try to move through Rancho Cucamonga, causing quite a backup. The 210 heading westbound right before Milliken. There's a crash with four cars involved, and everything is up against the center divider. Now, they've already called a tow truck out to the scene, but it's causing a significant amount of slowing. You've got delays from just before Pepper Avenue, and it continues to be a pretty busy drive all the way over to about Mountain Avenue. Then on the 10 heading westbound through Colton, it's a stop-and-go stretch from before the 215, loosening up just after Cherry, only to slow again once you get into Ontario from right after Archibald and all the way into Pomona to White Avenue. 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I'm Diana Olaya.
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4: 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And she said, no, it's the radio. It's a station. I go, what's the station? And she gave me the station. I came home, put it in my radio here. It's 24/7. Now in my car, because this station gives hope, and it brought me back to the Lord.

0: 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And by me listening to the songs, to the music, my faith got stronger. I just finished my treatment December 31st, and I'm very, very thankful to God that He helped me in that time. And it's a blessing for me to help. And as long as I'm here, I will continue, because I wouldn't want the station to go away.
1: Uh-huh. 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
1: Jesus makes life easier. I'm not kidding. He's what we're looking for in so many ways. So we're talking about some of those ways on the show today. Here's one way, because he said he'd make his yoke, he called it, so his burden. Like, take my burden on you, it's lighter. And it is. How about this? We have a way to deal with guilt. We have a way to deal with guilt without sublimating it or ignoring it or justifying ourselves and doing all the mental machinations we have to do that and leave ourselves in a pretzel logically. Like, we can just take it to him. And he's already taken care of it. And then we can drop it. We don't have, again, we're not ignoring it or sublimating it. We can deal with it. And that's a lighter load. Again, you could wear that guilt or excuse it or justify it the rest of your life. It takes a lot of energy. He gives us a lighter way to deal with it. He's so good.
2: Good morning, and this report is sponsored by Mothers Against Drunk Driving. Well, it looks like there's no major wrecks happening, but you've got plenty of slowing all around the Inland Empire. And the first you'll come across is along the 10 heading westbound through Ontario, leaving the 15. It gets heavy right about Mountain and to just past Monta Vista, but continues to be slow and go over to White Avenue. 60 west, that is also busy leaving the 15, and then it gets heavy through Chino. You'll see that at Reservoir to Phillips Ranch Road, staying slow over to Grand Avenue. 71 north is also jamming you up this morning, leaving Chino, coming from the 60 and pretty much over to the 10. 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I'm Diana Olea.
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0: As you've listened, you've noticed this is a different place. You hear a variety of songs and people, and what pulls it together? Constant encouragement.
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0: 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Friends here, we're Brent and Sherry.
1: Saw a headline and, well, here's what it was. It says, study says beautiful people are more selfish.
0: Oh, okay.
1: I know I wrote unoffendable and stuff, but that's kind of a shot.
0: At?
1: It kind of hurts.
0: Who?
1: Just beautiful people are more selfish.
0: Yeah, no, I heard it.
1: Shot at both of us.
0: Really, I see
1: our
0: what
1: entire
0: you're doing.
1: Show.
0: Yeah, yeah, I get it.
1: Our whole show.
0: Yeah, encompassing me makes me be able to accept that perhaps you had it.
1: Well,
0: come
1: you
0: to
1: too.
0: End. Okay, thank you.
1: How does it make you feel?
0: I don't feel any way about that, Brandy Hanson.
1: I'm gonna forgive. Because we feel...
0: Sir, do not include me, and
1: Sherry,
0: I don't want
1: and
0: you
1: I
0: including me
1: will
0: in
1: forgive
0: anything.
1: You for this.
2: Good morning, and this report is sponsored by Mothers Against Drunk Driving. Well, it looks like there's no major wrecks happening, but you've got plenty of slowing all around the Inland Empire. And the first you'll come across is along the 10 heading westbound through Ontario, leaving the 15. It gets heavy right about Mountain and to just past Monta Vista, but continues to be slow and go over to White Avenue. 60 west, that is also busy leaving the 15, and then it gets heavy through Chino. You'll see that at Reservoir to Phillips Ranch Road, staying slow over to Grand Avenue. 71 north is also jamming you up this morning, leaving Chino, coming from the 60 and pretty much over to the 10. 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
1: With an encouraging thought, not one promise from God is empty of power. 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
1: Jesus said his way is easier and lighter, and it's so true. We were just counting the ways today. I've listed a bunch of things. We're going to talk about a bunch of ways that like following him makes your life easier. Mm-hmm. Not kidding. How about this? I'm not afraid of death. I'm actually not. Mm. How's that for a lighter life?
2: Yeah.
1: I'm genuinely not. I'm very convinced that I don't need to be. Mm-hmm. That ultimately he's good. And I don't need to be anxious. This is the life that Jesus is offering us. He's offering it to you and me. And sometimes we think following him, oh, it's the hardest thing. No, honestly, life without him is much harder.

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1: I've been washed in the water, washed in the blood. I'm as good as me. Oh.

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1: Okay, here we go. Just so you know, I'm one of those shock jocks, so I don't want you to be surprised when you're shocked, all right?
0: Say that
1: I don't want you to be shocked.
0: Say it one more time.
1: You know what I'm saying.
0: Yes, okay, sure.
1: So I just share information. It's rated G, but it is shocking.
0: Oh, my goodness. Yes.
1: Popeye, you know that guy?
0: I do.
1: From the Sailor Show?
0: Sure.
1: So originally, he didn't get his power from spinach.
0: Uh-huh.
1: He got it from rubbing a magic hen.
0: Hen?
1: A chicken. I know. It's crazy, isn't it? You can look it up. In like the early comic strips.
0: Uh-huh.
1: It was from rubbing a magic chicken. And you're like, what doesn't make any sense?
0: That's why they
1: the
0: changed
1: the whole thing. Make it. I mean, it's a sailor,
0: right? But the spinach, then you can encourage children to eat their vegetables.
1: Yeah, that's a good point.
0: Yes.
1: Okay, that makes sense.
0: Yes.
1: All right, the rest of it makes sense.
0: Yes, but the magic chicken thing didn't make any sense.
1: The rest of it, I get. Like that's real.
2: Good morning, and this report is sponsored by Mothers Against Drunk Driving. Things have been pretty quiet for the most part in terms of accidents anyway through Moreno Valley into Riverside until this crash popped up. And this is on the 215 northbound. It's before the 60, and it's a motorcycle rider that went down. We've got the carpool lane and the left lane blocked. Activity up against the center divider as well. Now, we do have emergency crews on scene, and we also have a tow truck on the way to try to help clear things. So right now, it is a heavy backup on the 215 north from just after Van Buren. Well, it gets a bit heavier once you hit Cactus, and it continues to be heavy through the Riverside Interchange. 60 West is also jammed, and that's after Nason and before Paris Boulevard and over to the 215. KSGN is now heard in Irvine. 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I'm Diana Olea.
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1: Yeah, that's another business idea. It's okay. Just stumbled on this.
0: Uh-huh.
1: How about an Uber service, but you pick the topic? It's topic-based.
0: Who's picking, the driver or the rider?
1: You would know ahead of time on the app. Like, okay. I want to talk about World War I history with Brant. So I'm going to click on that, and Brant will come pick me up.
0: Okay. So, but I remember you not liking when they could mute the, like, they could say, hey, don't talk to me.
1: I want to talk about World War I.
2: Good morning, and this report is sponsored by Mothers Against Drunk Driving. So it's a bit rough going trying to work your way into Riverside. There was a crash that came up with a motorcyclist on the 215 northbound right before the 60. And so a lot of activity at the scene as crews on scene trying to deal with everything, tow trucks and everything. So right now you are looking at a very heavy backup coming out of March Air Reserve Base from just after Van Buren Boulevard. The 60 westbound, that is jammed from after Nason over to the 215. Riverside, no fun, and that's the 90. One eastbound was slowing from La Sierra to Central, westbound side a patch from Tyler to about Pierce, and then through Carbona from just after the 15 and past Green River. KSGN is now heard in Irvine, subscription free on Apple CarPlay and Android Auto from the KSGN app. That's traffic. I'm Diana Olea.
3: We're not judging anyone else, but this is what we promise that makes KSGN different. We promise to create a safe, peaceful, and welcoming place to encourage and build up rather than to tear down. We promise to be mindful that children are listening and learning, and the example of Jesus will be our motivation. Even though we're not perfect, we'll do our best, and that's our KSGN promise to you.
4: You know that little one who spontaneously gave away his lunch of a little loaf of bread and some fish? Well, Jesus multiplied that to feed thousands, and the little one was blessed by more than he gave. Just like that, when you give to the ministry of KSGN, thousands experience hope.
5: Life was difficult with a deployed husband away from California, and I turned away from God for a little bit. I ended up calling and giving money because I felt God was leading me to do that. And so I gave some money, not knowing I had quit my bank job. I was waiting to get hired, but God spoke to me very clearly

0: didn't know all that other stuff, and I didn't give a lot, but after that, I got hired. And it's just been amazing.
1: Yeah, that new beginning was made possible by Jesus through the ministry of KSGN, only because of the financial support of people who support this ministry. 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

When you feel like saying, I'm so blessed, I'm so blessed, got this heartbeat in my chest, then you're in the right place. 89.7 KSDN.

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1: We all deal with this. We all do, whether we want to acknowledge it. It might not even be conscious, but we all deal with shame. And how we handle that is so important, because what a lot of people will do when it comes to their shame, they know at some level they've blown it. They haven't lived up to their own standards even, but they'll actually run away from God. I've done this. I don't want to talk to him because I feel ashamed of myself. I don't want to hear songs about him because I feel ashamed about myself. You can go the other way and then even deny he exists, like just run away. How wonderful, though. And I want to make this really clear. You don't have to turn away from him. You can turn toward him with your shame, toward him. Let him cover it. This is what he does. And then begin to walk with him. You come toward him, he will come running towards you.
2: 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You're looking at a pretty heavy stretch trying to make your way into Riverside, 215 northbound. You are loaded up first out of Moreno Valley coming up on Cactus, and it stays rough all the way to the 1691-215 split. Now, we did have a motorcycle crash that took place right before the 60 that has since been cleared, but the drive just hasn't recovered and it's jammed. 60 West, you are loaded up from before Parrish Boulevard over to the 215. A busy stretch into Riverside on the 91 eastbound from La Sierra to Central. Westbound side slows from Van Buren to Pierce, and then a pretty solid stretch through Cremona from the 15 past Green River. 71 South jams you up from before Euclid to the 91. KSGN is now heard in Irvine, subscription free on Apple CarPlay and Android Auto from the KSGN app. That's traffic. I'm Diana Olea.
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1: Sometimes we'd like to sit on the old front porch and talk about days gone by. Because a lot of people, a little bit younger, they don't remember this stuff.
0: Mm-hmm.
1: And I challenge you to do this. In fact, this should be a challenge. This should be like a social media challenge.
0: Okay, what is it?
1: Back in the day, you're going to find this impossible to believe.
0: Mm-hmm.
1: But back in the day, we went on long rides in a car.
0: Mm-hmm.
1: Maybe to grandma's house.
0: Yeah.
1: Maybe a vacation. In the summer. With no air conditioning.
0: That is absolutely right.
1: I defy anybody to try that now.
0: Yeah, you're absolutely, that is so true.
1: No air conditioning, windows down.
0: No complaining.
1: No complaining.
0: Because there was no option.
1: No screens.
0: That's right. That's
1: no distractions.
0: That's right.
1: Just you.
0: Yes.
1: Your family.
0: Mm-hmm.
1: 104 degrees. Right?
0: And the open road.
1: For a long time. And you had to make it work.
0: That's
1: try
0: exactly
1: it.
0: Right.
1: Throwing down that challenge. Take us up.
2: Good morning, and this report is sponsored by Southern California Edison. Well, you're no longer going to see a crash in Fontana on the 10 heading westbound after Sierra. That is now pushed on over to the right shoulder, but you're still going to see that slow and go stretch from Riverside Avenue. A crash came up in Rancho Cucamonga for a spell on the 15 southbound at Baseline. That, too, has been moved over to the shoulder, but things are still pretty busy from Summit. A motorcycle having a little difficulty out of Ontario on the 15 southbound at Harupa. They're up against the center divider, so that's adding to delays from the 10. KSGN is now heard in Irvine. 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I'm Diana Olea.
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0: 89.7 KSGN, Goodness of God from Jen Johnson. Hi, I'm Donna Cruz. It's going to be a night of worship, amazing stories told by Matthew West. He's going to be in Redlands on September 25th and then in Yorba Linda on October 2nd. And Peter Burton is going to be opening up the concert. Just a great night. And you have a chance to win 4 free tickets to see the show just by joining in on KSGN's music team and giving your opinions about the songs you want to hear more often. 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

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All the world's fear and doubt. 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

0: 89.7 KSGN with Lauren Daigle. How can it be? I'm Donna Cruz. Coach John Wooden once famously said that we should be more concerned with our character than with our reputation. He went on to say that your character is what you really are, while your reputation is just what other people think of you. The Bible says a lot about that too. 1 Samuel 16 says, "The Lord doesn't look at things that other people look at. People look at the outward appearance, but the Lord looks at the heart." I think by the time most of us reach our 30s and 40s, not only do we have a highlight reel that replays in our head, but we also have what I call the cringe reel, the things that we wish we could go back and do differently in life, things that have hurt other people, things that have damaged our reputation. But I think the reason we go back and wish that we could have a do-over on these things is overall because of our character. Because deep down, there's a desire to be more like Jesus, to stop doing so many of the wrong things and do more of the right things. Here's the good news, though. For people like us who do occasionally spin the wheel of cringe and just think of some things we wish we had done differently or hadn't done at all, God's grace really is enough to cover even the worst reputations.
1: Well, hi, we hope you find KSGN is a safe place, like your home. A place where Christians, we gather, where we can let our guard down. Because here, you won't hear harsh words or embarrassing stuff. You know, the stuff that dents in your spirit. 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And because the children and grandchildren are our future, at KSGN, we'll work to help you protect the family and do our best to demonstrate to the children how to encourage, respect, and to lift each other up. Maybe that'll help make the world and your space just a little bit better. I'm Scott from the KSGN programming team. We'll do our best, and that's our promise to you.
2: 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And our living God reaches through and changes a life like this one.
3: I had been a stay-at-home mom for about 12 years, but my marriage was falling apart, and I had these four young children that I had to support. And I felt like I had to be strong for everyone, and I was a little bit unsure of myself. And I remember I was feeling kind of alone, and I decided to go on a walk. And as I was walking, a car drove by me, and they were blasting your radio station, and the song Known was on there. And it was kind of a wake-up that, like, even when I'm not in the car, you know, the station kind of reaches out, and God fully knows me, and He fully loves me. And that's all I needed to hear was that car driving by.

0: fast forward, I'm a nurse now. I work with oncology patients, and God has blessed me. And I had been actually thinking about it since the last time that there was a fundraiser. And this time I was just like, you know what, I'm gonna make room in my budget for this because it's so important to us. And I just felt now was a really good time to become a monthly donor.
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0: 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Peter Burton, that's Where Would I Be? I'm Donna Cruz. Maybe you've got it all figured out and you know what the top four songs of the week are. Well, we'll find out together Friday afternoon at 4 during I Love That Song here on KSGN.
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89.7 KSGN for King and Country with Taylor Hill. That's World on Fire. Hi, I'm Donna Cruz. Do you ever look back at some of the things you did when you were young, the ideals and ideas that you had that today just leave you literally shaking your head? I am surprised that our house did not get TP'd. It did not get egged. But there was a year when kids were coming around collecting candy, and I handed out individually wrapped toothbrushes. I don't know what I was thinking. Obviously, I was a very young mom with a lot of ideas about how I was going to change the world. So it's not as bad as what I did, but those snacks this fall could look a lot different. And the weird thing is, I mean, this is for kids, but they're blaming it on GLP-1 drugs that apparently we don't want all the sweet treats and those kinds of snacks anymore. So Hershey's like, I got you. So they're not exactly replacing the Reese's cups and the Kit Kats and all those kinds of things, but they are strongly encouraging things like Skinny Pop, cheese puffs, pretzels. And they back it up by saying people are paying more attention to sugar, portion sizes, and healthier snacking. I mean, come on, chocolate is still going to be at the top of the list no matter what. And I think there's room for both.

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During challenges, you'll find us playing songs that lift your spirits. And in your triumphs, there'll be songs to help you celebrate. When you're ready to be uplifted, encouraged, inspired, that next song is gonna be right here.

0: 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Hi, I'm Donna Cruz with an encouraging thought from Isaiah chapter 43, verse 19. Yes, I will make a road through the desert. I will make streams in the wilderness. And if you want to share that encouragement with someone, it's on our social pages. 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
1: 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Hope and a friendly voice that's always there. 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
2: 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And that was a really awesome feeling to just kind of have that peace that I could count on every day whenever I needed it to kind of reconnect. 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

0: 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Hi, I'm Donna Cruz. Would you like to go see Matthew West in concert on Us? 4 free tickets up for grabs just for being a part of KSGN's music team this week. 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

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We are here to keep you lifted in prayer. 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Here's Chris Tomlin. How good it is.

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1: An encouraging thought. This is something that we hope encourages you from 1 Corinthians. The three things that will last forever: faith, hope, and love. 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

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Hi, I'm Donna Cruz. This time of year, it feels like we're doing a lot of comparing between parents and kids because there's a lot of stuff that's the same when we talk about going back to school, starting the new school year, but there have been a lot of tweaks too. Our kids are growing up in a world that I don't just feel, I know it's more challenging

0: that God loves them and cares for them so much. We're raising kids in a very broken world, but when we can be reminded about this and we can lean into that strength and comfort when we're feeling anxious, it can give us a sense of assurance and even peace that we're not alone.
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0: 89.7 KSGN with Colton Dixon, Build a Boat. I'm Donna Cruz. There is that time of day where everybody winds up in the kitchen pretty much all at once. And the kids have come home from school, you're home from work, backpacks are on the table, papers are flying around everywhere. And maybe you just want to get dinner done. And it can feel a little bit chaotic. That is a great time of the day to tell your smart speaker to play KSGN. And in the middle of it all, you get to share a message of hope with your whole family.
1: Oh, hi. 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That may be an example for adults, too. Hey, we're not perfect, but we hope we can agree on these things to make our world a little bit better. I'm Scott from the programming team. 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
3: 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I was in a stressful work situation where my patience was being tested a lot. And a couple of days I felt like just, you know, dropping what I was doing and walking off the job.
4: Spinning my wheels, thinking that there's something I could do.
3: A lot of times, either on my lunch break or when I was going home, I might get emotionally overwhelmed and I maybe, you know, cry. But then I listened to a certain songs on the radio station and it was like a sense of relief that would come over me, reassuring you that, you know what, if you need to cry, just go ahead and cry and let it out. And when I would hear that, I know that my Lord and Savior, He's with me every step of the way, and things are going to be okay. And they always have been.

0: time goes on, the Lord is going to bless me to be able to give a bigger contribution. And then that's something that I don't feel like I'm doing it out of obligation. It's something in my heart that I desire to do, and I feel good about it when I'm doing it as well.
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Can't steal my joy. Hi, I'm Donna Cruz. It's nice as the weather cools down a little bit in the next several weeks to come. More and more events are being added to the calendar. 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
1: An encouraging thought from Randy Alcorn. 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

89.7 KSGN, Chris Tomlin, How Great Is Our God? Hi, I'm Donna Cruz. Just giving you fair warning, this is part rant, part fun fact, because it's that time of year when pumpkin spice starts showing up everywhere. And there's the usual things, right? Coffee, cereal, cream cheese. I've seen dog treats. This is where, though, I thought it went a little too far. Things like Dawn Platinum Plus Power Wash Dish Spray, pumpkin spice flavor, Glade Soft Mist Air Freshener in pumpkin spice flavor. But this is the one that really got me. Limited edition multi-purpose cleaner, pumpkin spice. And so I'm thinking, okay, this is multi-purpose cleaner. You're going to clean the counters, maybe fill up a bucket with some water and mop the floors, wipe down the cabinets, whatever. Here's the problem. After a little while, it's just going to smell like someone spilled their pumpkin spice coffee creamer somewhere in the kitchen and didn't clean it up. It's going to smell like food all season long. So that's where I feel like things have gotten a little bit carried away. And it actually started way before Starbucks. McCormick's, the spice people, they started selling pumpkin spice back in 1934 because they wanted to help people cut their expenses. Instead of having to buy all the different things, you know, together to make the pumpkin spice, they put it all in one jar. Very smart. And then way back in 2003, Starbucks created

created this drink. They were going to call it the Fall Harvest Latte, but people decided those words sounded more like a candle from Hobby Lobby. So they ended up doing a little test market in 100 Starbucks stores and decided to call it the Pumpkin Spice Latte. And they have tweaked the recipe over the years. And about 11 years ago, they actually added real pumpkin to it for the very first time. And the rest is history. Now it's pretty much become its own food group. And even though we're still pretty much a calendar month away from fall, it is available starting today.

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0: 89.7 KSGN with Peter Burton. Where would I be? I'm Donna Cruz. Well, he is having a really big time this fall. He's been opening up for Matthew West on the Jesus is King tour, and that means he's going to be heading our way a couple of times too. On the 25th in Redlands at Packing House Christian Fellowship, and October 2nd at Friends Church in Yorba Linda. And just for joining KSGN's music team this week and getting the latest music team survey turned in, we'll put you into a drawing to win free tickets to check out the show.
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2: I work in a car business, so I work a lot of hours. 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I just constantly have KSGN in my car. I even put it in the cars that I sell. When I'm going on demos, I meet a lot of different Christian people, and they're like, hey, did you put that station on? I'm like, yeah. And they're like, thank you so much. So, you know, it's a great tool to minister. Listen, and I know that it's funded only by people that are supporting it, and we have to give to God and for people that maybe can't afford, and I've been there myself, and God was just sitting on my heart, like, you need to start giving back so that we can reach more people for Jesus Christ.
3: Yeah, that's another miracle change because of financial support for this ministry. Someone opened the door for Jesus to change that life through KSGN. And we just wanted to say thank you.

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0: Zach Williams on 89.7 KSGN. That's Wait For Me. Hi, I'm Donna Cruz. Before we know it, the weather will be making a shift, and it means a lot of people who work in an office will stop leaving the office to go to lunch. The problem is, sometimes when we do that, we end up eating at our desk, which we've heard this before, is the worst place to eat. Yeah, there's yucky stuff on your fingers, you get crumbs in your keyboard, but that's not the biggest problem with eating at your desk. In fact, one of the worst habits we can get into is keeping that little drawer full of snacks. The problem is when you do, all of a sudden you're sitting down, you start working, your body's like, oh, I'm supposed to be hungry. I'm in the seat, I have my hands on the keyboard, I should be eating something. And there was a reminder too. I thought a really important reminder. This is the same kind of behavior that comes from sitting in front of the TV with a carton of ice cream. So it makes it sound even more appealing to get in that extra 50 or 100 steps going to the break room to eat your snacks instead.
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Hi, I'm Donna Cruz. It was the heartbreaking news that came across all of our phones today. Our world has lost an amazing icon in Dolly Parton. Maybe something you want to do this weekend. I know our family is going to dive into this. There's a really beautiful movie inspired by the story of how Dolly Parton and her family grew up in rural Tennessee. It's called Dolly Parton's Coat of Many Colors, and I'm sure a lot of people are going to be streaming it this weekend, too. Thank you for the movies. Thank you for the inspiration for generations. And thank you for the music. Here's Dolly and Zach Williams now. There Was Jesus.

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1: We've been talking about how following Jesus actually makes life better and easier in some way. How about this? You didn't realize how many people struggle with lack of sleep in our culture?
0: Yeah.
1: It's a huge issue. It's an epidemic of sleeplessness. You can read all about it, but a lot of that's from anxiety.
0: Mm-hmm.
1: A lot of it's from just lack of peace. But to have peace makes everything better.
0: Mm-hmm.
1: It makes life easier to be at peace. And it's a fruit of the Spirit. So a fruit would be something that comes as a result of life with God. But just talking to Him, spending time with Him, it changes your character. And then love and joy and peace and this fruit becomes part of life. And you'll sleep better. I'm not exaggerating. Following Jesus makes life better.

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You can do that right now and have a chance to win prizes when you tap the Music Team link in the KSGN app or KSGN.com.

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1: Oh, look at this. We have breaking animal news. Animals are doing stuff.
2: Sure.
1: Here is a monkey in Japan. No. What? A Japanese monkey who escaped from a Scottish zoo. He was in Scotland.
2: Okay.
1: Escaped from the zoo.
2: Mm-hmm.
1: Came back.
2: To the Scottish zoo.
1: Checked himself back in.
2: Okay.
1: It's kind of wild. He would escape and then like...
2: How do we know he's a Japanese monkey?
1: This is the kind of monkey.
2: Okay. Okay.
1: Yeah.
2: All right.
1: But I just think it's wild. Like leaving the zoo and then like...
2: I don't like it out there in these streets.
1: Right, kind of getting a look at what's going on out here.
2: Nope. I think I had it better there.
1: I don't really like it out here
2: anymore.
1: Sort of
2: like a prodigal son story.
1: Yeah, it's a little messed up.
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1: Recently, we're talking about things to be thankful for that we don't think about all the time. How about this one? Anesthesiology.
0: Oh, yes.
1: Can you imagine?
0: Oh, my goodness.
1: Surgery was just agony. Like, before we had anesthesia, operations were performed with the patient basically conscious. You're just dealing with it. I mean, that's just something to be, we have so much. I was listing things the other day about all the things we don't think about very often, but be thankful for that too.
2: 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I'm Scott on the KSGN programming team. 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
4: 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During the stage where I was a new mom and my son is still so young, I literally don't know what to do. Like what they said, there's no manual that comes with babies. And so, of course, I was trying to figure out, am I doing enough? Is this enough? During the times that I listened to KSGN, it just reassures me that the Lord has me at the palm of his hand, that he loves my son first.

0: when I listen to the music, I just feel the presence of the Lord, and just I feel like my Heavenly Father telling me, reassuring me that it's going to be okay and that He's already there. Now, years later, with actually 4 children, I started supporting KST and for my children. For our household, it even opens the door to conversation about lyrics, faith, and the messages we allow into our hearts and minds. And hopefully, KST will be able to reach more lives so that we'll all be able to bring back what the Lord has given us, which is the greatness of His life.
1: Yes, that was a first-hand account of a life encouraged and changed. 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
1: I don't know if you saw this headline. It says researchers mapped where humans are ticklish, like where our ticklish spots are.
0: Okay, and?
1: Found remarkable consistency across cultures.
0: Oh, this okay, is wow.
1: Nature Human Behavior Journal study found different cultures showed similar tickle hotspots, which less frequently, okay.
0: What a wide-ranging study.
1: Yeah, so that's what I'm saying. The anthropologists
0: yes,
1: when, show up with clipboards and an interpreter, show up in Amazonia.
0: Sure.
1: Find some group of people that haven't been contacted.
0: Brought them in. Or just did it out in the wild or wherever right. they were, sure.
1: And they're like, why are you here?
0: Yeah.
1: Well.
0: Goochie, goochie, goochie, goochie. Wrote something down on the clipboard and got back in a van.
1: And coochie, coochie, coochie. Write something down. And he used chief as well, sir.
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1: Thinking about Jesus and how he says he can give us a life that is more restful and he can give us peace like his way. Well, he's given us a way to live. So if we live the way he says, we're going to find that. Mm-hmm. And it's so true. Think about it. Like the world in general, they want joy regardless of circumstances. Mm-hmm. They want to have well-being. Mm-hmm. They want to have a sense of satisfaction mm-hmm. with being able to be content. Mm-hmm. Jesus has given us a way to do that. Yeah. It works. Forgiving your enemies, mm-hmm. praying for people, like you become a different person. And it works. His way works. So I was actually thinking on the show today, I want to highlight some of those ways mm. where actually if we apprentice to Jesus, try to be like him, our lives actually get better.
0: Nice.
1: Because it does. It actually gets easier. I'm telling you, it's strange to say that, but it actually gets easier.

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1: This is a highly relational, encouraging thought. We're all a little weird, and life's a little weird. And when we find someone whose weirdness is compatible with ours, we join up with them and fall into mutual weirdness. That and Dr. Seuss.

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1: Jesus' way is lighter and easier, and he said it was.
0: Yes, he did.
1: But it really is. And a lot of times we don't think about that. Like, he's actually given us an easier way to live.
0: Mm-hmm.
1: I'm totally serious. Think about living a life. One thing we love to talk about, a life free of bitterness versus a bitter life. But he's telling us to bless our enemies and pray for people who causes harm.
0: Yeah, because bitterness takes its toll on your body, on your strength,
1: it's
0: on your
1: burden.
0: Health. Yes.
1: You're not carry that around forever.
0: Mm-hmm.
1: And literally, yeah, you'll wear it.
0: Yep.
1: And his way, you might be like, well, his way is the hardest way. No. The way we're doing it otherwise is the hardest way.

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1: Stuff to be thankful for that we forget just how wonderful it is. 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How about this? 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
1: This show is a hive of creativity. I'm always coming up with
2: business ideas. Here with ideas, yeah. Yes.
1: Here's another one. Okay. I actually tweaked somebody else's idea here, but I like it.
2: You took their idea?
1: You know how Uber has Uber XL or Uber Black? I don't even know what those are. I guess bigger cars.
2: I take those, yeah.
1: Oh, do you?
2: I do.
1: Nice.
2: I don't take Uber that often, let me say, but when I do, all right. Okay, this has turned to something
1: else. Bring me my car.
3: If you've ever been on a missions trip, even though you thought you were going to give, you received more than you gave. It can shake you up, that's for sure. It's a God-sized thing. In the same way, he uses the ministry of KSGN to transform you and your family and others too.
4: My husband died, and I now spend a lot of my time alone. One of the things that I miss the most doing now is something funny will happen on TV, and I'll look over to where he used to sit, and he's not there, and it sort of hits me again. At one point, I was in the car, and the song Just Breathe came on the radio. I pulled over to the side, and it sounds so simple, but I just breathed.

0: breathe.
1: And when I breathed out, I felt like I was releasing some of the tension. And I sort of felt that that was the turning point for me. The moment when I realized I don't have to do stuff to feel better. I just have to breathe in the Word of God and breathe out and trust in Him. Just breathe. 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

0: 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We're Brent and Sherry.
1: Okay, so here's the idea. Okay. Business idea. Mm-hmm. Uber. Mm-hmm. You know, they have Uber Black, Uber XL. We were just talking about
0: yes.
1: that.
0: Yes.
1: Uber Fire.
0: Okay.
1: And what this is, it's going to sound ridiculous.
0: Okay, good. Thank you for letting us know.
1: You're picked up. You get to ride on a fire truck.
0: That's
1: with the only caveat.
0: Uh-huh.
1: Because that's cool. People pay a premium.
0: I think people would. Yes, I think they would, actually.
1: Caveat, if they are called into action, you have to help put out the fire. I think that would be fantastic.
0: So it's not necessarily on its way to a fire, but should it happen.
1: If they get a call.
0: Yeah, you can't go to your location. You have to help them with the
1: fire. You need to pitch in.
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We're with you to lift your spirit, one encouraging song after another. Just like this one.

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1: Jesus makes life easier. I'm not kidding. He's what we're looking for in so many ways. So we're talking about some of those ways on the show today. Here's one way, because he said he'd make his yoke, he called it. So his burden, like take my burden on you, it's lighter. And it is. How about this? We have a way to deal with guilt. We have a way to deal with guilt without sublimating it or ignoring it or justifying ourselves and doing all the mental machinations we have to do that and leave ourselves in a pretzel logically. Like, we can just take it to him and he's already taken care of it. And then we can drop it. We don't have to, again, we're not ignoring it or sublimating it. We can deal with it. And that's a lighter load. Again, you could wear that guilt or excuse it or justify it the rest of your life. It takes a lot of energy. He gives us a lighter way to deal with it. He's so good.

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1: Yeah, sometimes attitude is everything. An encouraging thought here from Lisa D. Harper. She said, God is always good, even when life is hard.

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1: Well, it excites me. Interest in Christianity is growing. It's off the charts almost. Whether it's Christian apps or listening to Christian radio or Christian streamed like this station does, number of Bibles purchased. People are interested. So there is a revival of some sort going on. Our friend Jeremy Camp. Now, you have a different take on this.
2: So the other day I was actually seeing all these posts that were saying stadiums are packed out all over America and revival is happening. It didn't sit with me great for a couple of reasons. One is to judge revival off mass numbers is not what it really means. Revival actually begins in your heart. So it's saying, okay, God, I want to start with me on my face. So here I am, broken before you, realizing that your love and forgiveness are so great. Because he's recognizing our desperate need for Jesus constantly. So revival begins with a personal conviction, repentance. And then from there, I do believe, yes, there can be, you know, mass numbers that happen, but just numbers doesn't mean revival. Revival starts with a true changed heart and lasting fruit of your family, your community. And if it spreads out, that's what we want, but it starts with you.
3: 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We've got a stall on the 15th southbound of Corona right after Cajalco, taking up the second lane from the left. It's a busy ride from the 91 and the 60 eastbound. That's in Chino. Once you get to the 71, it's a slow ride into Ontario. Clears up right at Archbold. In the 215 southbound, making your way past the 10 in Colton, you'll be slowly crawling into Riverside from there. That clears up as you make your way past Central. 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I'm Pedro Moreno.

89.7 KSGN. It's kind of like getting the news that suddenly Mount Rushmore has disappeared. Dolly Parton has passed away at the age of 80, and your life, my entire life, she's always been around. Kind of like Mount Rushmore. She did the song with Zach Williams, and there was Jesus. And Dolly has the real version of it.

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1: Is there just one person, or is it just the human condition? Because Granny says it, I believe it.
2: Somebody needs to hear this. Forgiving somebody doesn't mean you have to let them back in your life. Forgiveness means you decided you aren't going to carry that anger around anymore. It doesn't mean you've forgotten what they did. And it sure don't mean you've got to give them another chance to do it. You can love somebody, pray for somebody, and still love them from a distance. Honey, you can forgive a snake without putting it back in your pocket.
3: 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As you travel on the 15 southbound of Corona, watch for a stall that's taking up the right lane. You'll see some stop-and-go traffic from the 91. And if you're on the 15 headed northbound through the Cajon Pass, watch for some slowing just after the 215. That stays slow to about Kenwood. And the 210 eastbound looking busy as you make your way past Mountain Avenue in Upland. It's going to stay slow until Rancho Cucamonga clears up at Day Creek Boulevard. KSGN is now heard in Irvine, subscription-free on Apple CarPlay and Android Auto from the KSGN app. That's traffic. I'm Pedro Moreno.
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1: Hey, got an acronym for you. FEAR. It has two different meanings. You get to choose which one. F-E-A-R. Forget everything and run. And the other meaning, face everything and rise. Usually what I want to do is run, but usually I stay and face it. And it always works out.
2: 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As you travel in the 91 eastbound in Riverside after Van Buren, we've got a stall that has the left lane taken away. That's causing delays from the 15. And if you're traveling on the 60 in Ontario, westbound just before Grove Avenue, a crash has the left lane blocked. That's causing some stop-and-go traffic from about Vineyard. And in Corona, 15 southbound after Cahulco, a stall has been moved out of the right lane. Your drive is recovering from the 91. KSGN is now heard in Irvine, subscription-free on Apple CarPlay and Android Auto for the KSGN app. That's traffic. I'm Pedro Moreno.
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5: I was in a very dark place. 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I was functioning with, I guess they call it negative self-image and body shaming. I don't look like one of the models that you see on TV. I didn't like myself. I didn't like where I was at in life. I just was miserable with myself.
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5: I have learned through my faith and listening to KSGN that what I look like on the outside is not nearly as important as what I'm like on the inside. So when I start doing, you know, negative self-talk and thinking, oh, I'm ugly or I'm dumb, I just remember that Jesus doesn't think I'm ugly and he doesn't think I'm dumb. 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I truly believe that donating to support KSGN is giving God money. 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I have told friends, hey, just check out 89.7. I have a friend at work. I've worked with her for 9 years. When she first started, I could tell she was really on the fence. And her life has changed, not because of me, but God uses everything.
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2: The more you know about Lisa Turkhurst, the more you can't help but love her for her sincerity and her wisdom. What happened?
3: Several years ago, I got on a plane and I was very, very tired. Right before the doors closed, they let one last man sat right beside me. I'm not in the mood to talk to him. I'm really, really tired. So I'll bring out my Bible. I'll read my Bible. And either that would deter him from talking to me or steer us into a better conversation because I'm going to bring up the Bible. He leaned over and he goes, "You're just going to sit there and like read the Bible?" And suddenly I was not tired any longer. I started sharing with him all of these verses. I pulled a receipt out of my purse and I wrote some verses down. I handed it to him. I said, "When you go home, you should get a Bible and you should look up these verses." And immediately God pressed on my heart, "Lisa, give this man your Bible." In my head, I'm having an argument with God, like, no, God, this is like my Bible. My tears stained, highlighted, written in, my kids have drawn pictures in this Bible. It was just this pressure. I knew, "Give this man your Bible. Sir, I think you're supposed to have my Bible. I wrote about that in one of my books." And 24 years later, last year, I was speaking in San Antonio. "Lisa, there's three women here you have to meet." And it turned out to be the Bible man's daughter, his sister, and a friend of the family. His name was Ron. And they told me the rest of the story. Ron had passed away 3 years prior. But they said, "Lisa, we wanted to find you after you wrote about this story because we knew that it was Ron." And he got home. He took a week off from work and he read that Bible. And he eventually gave his heart to Christ. And he led his entire family to Christ. And his daughter looked at me and she said, "Lisa, it has been so brutal since the death of my dad. But you want to know the one thing that has comforted me more than anything?" She reached in her bag and she pulled out the Bible. I saw my handwriting from all those years ago. And then I saw Ron's handwriting. And then in the 3 years since he passed away, I saw his daughter's handwriting all through the Bible. "God, I want to see you." And I say yes to whoever you bring across my path that day, Lord. I will say yes to you and I will bless them in some small way. And both will have a multiplied impact.
4: 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Phil Wickham with new music from Song of the Saints, as well as many of your favorites. The King is in the room. 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
1: I'm Kurt Wallace, and this is a KSGN encouraging thought from Pastor Craig Rochelle. There's nothing too big for God's power or too small for God's heart.

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1: This isn't necessarily a Christian story, but this is how amazing our God is. You know that verse where he makes it to rain on the just and the unjust? He pours out his gifts on everybody, whether we acknowledge him or not. That is just who our God is. But this is the story of a woman who married a dying stranger, hoping that he would donate his kidney. She had approximately a year left to live without a transplant. So she made an unusual post online. She asked if there would be a terminally ill man to marry her and donate his kidney if he died. So a 27-year-old cancer patient answered her post, and they got married. But as they supported each other through their illnesses, you're going to love this, they slowly fell in love. She even raised money for his treatments. Their conditions, both of them, their conditions improved so much that she even no longer needed the transplant. And instead of losing her husband, she got to build a life with him. Wow.
2: This report is sponsored by Southern California Edison, the 71 southbound in Chino Hills. Looking at brake lights as you come across Pine Avenue, your drive stays slow until you transition onto the 91. If you're on the 91 eastbound at Corona, watch for traffic building up at the 15. It stays slow from there until Riverside clears up after Van Buren. And the 215 southbound in Colton, as you come across the 10, watch for delays as you head towards Riverside. It's a stop-and-go ride until you make it past Central. 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
1: Yeah, Amanda and her chicken are going to tell us a little bit about prayer.
2: If you've ever wondered if you're praying the right way, Jesus actually gave his followers instructions. Prayer isn't supposed to be something that's meaningless or repetitious. Jesus taught his followers to seek God, honor him, ask for what they need, forgive others, and ask for protection from temptation. God already knows our needs. And he also taught something very powerful in John 15. Jesus said that if we abide in him, words abide in us. Our desires begin aligning with him. That changes the way you understand answered prayers. Biblical prayer isn't about discovering magical combination of words or making your prayers louder. It's not about that. It's actually about growing so close to God that his word actually shapes what you ask for. It's about growing so close to God that his word shapes what you ask for.
1: You weren't expecting to go that deep with Amanda and her chicken, were you?
3: 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Traveling on the 15 southbound of Corona, it's a stop-and-go ride as you come across Ontario Avenue. That'll ease up just after Wyrick Road. And the 215 northbound in Moreno Valley, watch for patchy delays. As you make your way up to Alessandro, it's going to be slow in pockets into San Bernardino, clearing up at 5th Street. If you're on the 10 in Ontario, watch for slowing as you come across Archbold headed eastbound. It stays slow until Fontana clears up after Sierra. KSGN is now heard in Irvine. 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
1: Sometimes we're looking for God in the wrong places. Remember, God has a still small voice. Sometimes he uses children.
2: I was kind of heartbroken during this time, man. I was kind of down, and a little bit of context. I felt like the Lord was calling me to pursue something that I realized wasn't from him, and that didn't work out. So anyways, I'm on this flight. I'm sad. I'm heartbroken because things obviously didn't work out, and I'm pouring my heart out in my journal. And as I'm writing this, I see a kid on the corner of my eye, and he's sitting in the seat across from me, and he looks at me, and I look at him, and he smiles, and he turns around. And I'm like, okay. So I go back to this like sad state of mind, go back to writing my thoughts down and my prayers down. And this kid does this again. He turns around, looks at me, waits for me to look at him. He smiles. And then now I'm smiling. And then he turns around. And he does this at least 10 times during this 3-hour flight. And he even gets to the point where he looks at me, he smiles, and he even laughs. And I laugh too. And I realized, Lord, you are using this kid to bring joy back into the situation. Fast forward, we land, and I go up to this kid's dad, and this kid's dad was about to apologize to me because he thought the kid was bothering me. But I say, hey man, I just want to say your son was used by the Lord to bring joy into my life. Like, I literally had the worst day ever, but your son brought so much joy to me, and he reminded me that God is good and that the Lord is with me. Man, that dad was so moved. He goes on to tell me that he's a local pastor. When his wife is pregnant with his son, she had a prophetic word that the son would bring joy to people. And without a shadow of a doubt, this kid was being used by the Lord.
1: Yeah, look for joy even in the smallest of places.
3: 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As you travel on the 15 northbound in the Cajon Pass, you're looking at brake lights once you get to the 215. And it stays slow heading uphill. It clears up as you approach the 138. And the 91 eastbound, some patchy slowing in Corona after Main Street. That's going to stay patchy until you get past Van Buren. 215 southbound in Colton, traffic building up at the 10, and it's going to be a slow ride from there into Riverside. Things clear up at Central. 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I'm Pedro Moreno.
1: Well, hi. 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Because here, you won't hear harsh words or embarrassing stuff. 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
5: 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I just constantly have KSGN in my car. I even put it in the cars that I sell when I'm going on demos. I meet a lot of different Christian people, and they're like, hey, did you put that station on? I'm like, yeah. And they're like, thank you so much. So I love it.

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1: Well, hey there, it's Wendy about her kiddo.
2: I took my 2-year-old shopping, looking for a dress for myself. She shows up with a dress and says, I want to try this on. So I said, come with me. And she goes, no, I want my own number from the lady.
1: How'd the lady respond?
2: Gave her number one. She goes, I want my own room. She went next to me and she comes out and she goes, isn't it wonderful? I look beautiful.
1: Wendy, you're raising a character.
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1: Of course.
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3: 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In the Cajon Pass, 15 northbound after Kenwood, there's a stall that has the left lane blocked. It's slowing you down from the 215. And if you're on the 215 southbound in Colton, once you get past the 10, it's a slow ride as you make your way into Riverside. Clears up right around Central. 71 southbound in Chino Hills, traffic building up at Pine Avenue. Then you're slowly crawling from there until you transition on to the 91. KSGN is now heard in Irvine. 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I'm Pedro Moreno.
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